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Got a song in your head right now? 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
2: Papa John's new pan pizza was so good. 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
1: BBC News with Moira Alderson. The governor of the US state of Tennessee has ordered a temporary halt to all executions scheduled for later this year after a female convict survived two lethal injection attempts. Krista Pike was on death row for a murder she committed in 1995. A sell-off in global bond markets is intensifying, putting pressure on government finances. Borrowing costs in the United States, France and Britain have hit multi-decade highs, with traders betting on central banks raising interest rates. Russian drone attacks have hit a school, a major bridge and a nuclear research facility in the Ukrainian capital Kyiv. Children and teachers at the school were safe in the air raid shelter. Russia is expelling an unspecified number of Hungarian diplomats nearly a month after Budapest ordered 10 Russian diplomats to leave. Calling it a reciprocal measure, the foreign ministry in Moscow said the Hungarian staff must leave imminently. The United Nations mission in Afghanistan says airstrikes in the provinces of Kunar and Helmand have killed at least 10 civilians, most of them children, and injured 9 others. It called for de-escalation. Parliament in Algeria has voted through amendments to the penal code that would extend the death penalty to arsonists found guilty of starting forest fires. A Sri Lankan elephant has rejoined a herd following treatment for a gunshot injury to its leg. The majestic wild elephant, named Kavantissa, is considered the largest in the country, standing at more than 3 metres in height. It was found in central Sri Lanka with a possibly life-threatening injury last month. That's the latest. BBC News.
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0: Forget coffee, chai. He has got your morning kick. UAE's number one way to rise and shine. 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
4: Good morning, everybody. How are we doing on this final day of the working week? It is a Friday, finally, 2nd of October. Aap sabko Gandhi Jayanti ki bahut bahut shubhkamnaye. Aap sabko Drishyam ki release ki bahut bahut shubhkamnaye. There's so much to talk about on this Friday before we say hello to the weekend. This is the perfect way to start your day. It is called The Big Breakfast with me, Sid, and got so much on the show, including a 250 dirham voucher from Papa John's, last and final mocha for you to head out to Germany in the big check-in. So keep it locked to Big 106.2. We are the beat of Bollywood.

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0: Yeah, you know, best part about the UAE is that if there is traffic, then there is always an effort to find a solution to that traffic. Aise nahi ki Indira Nagar ka gunda bana diya apne Rahul Dravid ko.
1: The Big Breakfast with Sid on Big 106.2, the beat of Bollywood.
0: That was an amazing ad. I mean, did you know that Tanmay Bhatt actually wrote that ad? Yeah, just a bit of a trivia for you. Tanmay Bhatt is one of those really sought-after ad writers these days as well. Not just, you know, AIB fame ke Tanmay Bhatt. But yeah, this is the Big Breakfast talking about traffic. Taki traffic better manage ho paaye, Dubai schools ko ek option diya ja raha hai. They allowed to actually change the start and finish times specifically taki traffic better manage ho paaye. Isn't that amazing? KHD ne kaha ke schools apply kar sakte hain for different timings. Right? Agar if they are able to show, agar aap mere barkudar dost sabit kar paaye ke it actually helps in student well-being, इससे स्टूडेंट्स का फायदा होगा. एंड ऑल्सो द सेकेंड थिंग वेरी इंपॉर्टेंटली इज दैट 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introduced. So, achhi khasi bhari bharkam mehnat chal rahi hai to, you know, to kind of manage this big thing that all of us face every day in the morning, especially in the morning, and that is the traffic out there. What do you think, yaar? Aapke school mein aisa koi farra agar aaya hai, to give me a call, let me know, 800-1062 par. Par aap jante hain, roz subah hum log kya khelte hain? We play the Papa John's contest.
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1: BBC News with Charlotte Gallagher. Police in France arrested nearly 2,000 people on Thursday after protesting students blockaded hundreds of schools. At least two were set on fire. The government has accused the hard-left France Unbowed party of encouraging the protests. President Putin says Russia is prepared to use all its weapons, including nuclear ones, if its Baltic territory of Kaliningrad is attacked. He said Russia would respond to acts of aggression. Lawyers for an American woman who survived two lethal injections in the US state of Tennessee say she is critically ill and receiving life-saving care. Krista Pike's attorney called the process inefficient, cruel, and torturous. President Trump has said he may ask European countries to release their diesel reserves to help lower global prices. The cost of diesel has soared since the US-Iran war started. The governor of New York State has appointed a special prosecutor to investigate a woman's allegation of gang rape by fellow students at Cornell University in 2024. There's been a public backlash over the failure to bring charges against the alleged attackers. The governor of the Russian city of Volgograd says Ukraine has hit local industrial facilities with drones. The city is home to a large oil refinery. In the Ukrainian capital Kyiv, the mayor said Russia attacked the city's southern bridge for the second time. The Saudi-led coalition in Yemen says it has intercepted two ballistic missiles and four drones fired by the Houthis. Meanwhile, large explosions have been heard in the Houthi-controlled Yemeni capital, Sana'a. Ethiopia and Eritrea have broken off diplomatic relations amid mounting tension over the renewed conflict in northern Ethiopia. BBC News.
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3: सत श्री अकाल, नमस्कार, आदाब।
0: Forget coffee, chai. He has got your morning kick. UAE's number one way to rise and shine. The Big Breakfast with Sid. 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
4: Good morning, it's past 8 a.m. on this Friday ki subah, 2nd of October. Here's wishing you all a very, very happy Gandhi Jayanti from all of us at Big 106.2. Do not be violent, especially on the roads out there. There's so much that is happening. Yeah, just a couple of weeks to go, less than 2 weeks to go for the latest season of Global Village to start off. And then yahan par, there is another school break that is coming up, midterm break. October 12th to 16th, सबके बारे में बात करने वाले हैं साथ में. अगर आपने WhatsApp नहीं किया है तो करो भाई, क्या कर रहे हो? पापा स्पेस अपना नाम, गो WhatsApp इट टू 054-309-1062. 250 दिरहम का पापा जॉन्स वाउचर अगर आप जीतना चाहते हैं. पापा स्पेस अपना नाम, WhatsApp इट राइट नाउ टू 054-309-1062. दिस इज बिग 106.2 एंड वी आर द बीट ऑफ बॉलीवुड.

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2: It is 8:26 on the clock on this Friday ki subah. Now things are looking a bit better on the roads. Kafi zyada traffic tha about half an hour ago, but E11 shuruaat karte hain. As you get out of Dubai Creek going towards Trade Center roundabout, you'll find congestion 4-5 minute extra lekar nikaliye. Then there's a 75 in both directions, Sheikh Rashid Street par Dubai Frame ki taraf jata hua traffic, and udhar abhi jata hua east and west, you'll find congestion. D78 par you'll find traffic with Meetha is quite congested. Dera Clock Tower ke aas pas kafi traffic dikh raha hai. Then there's the usual 311 E11 heading south going towards Dubai from Sharjah. Both these arteries expect a 6 to 8 minute delay. Then there's Beirut Street, Damascus Street, Baghdad Street is getting busy. So it's 44 going towards D3 from Russell Khor.
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3: It is 8:45 on the clock. Let's take a look at E11 Sheikh Zayed Road par achanak kafi traffic, and this is Trade Center roundabouts heading south all the way Al Satwa. You'll find a bit of slow moving traffic. Then there is the road leading up to E11, 66 Dubai Alain Road par. Jaise hi aap creek se niklenge, Jadaf area pe aap pahunchenge, yahan par aapko milegi 5 se 7 minute ki der, and this is actually heading south going towards 44. Then there is 311 E11 heading south going towards Dubai from Sharjah. Both these hotspots pe aapko 6 se 7 minute ki der roz ki tarah milegi, nothing out of the ordinary. Also Beirut Street is busy as ever right outside Medina Mall heading south. 44 par bhi usual, Russell Court going towards D3, you'll find a bit of congestion, but unusually high traffic you'll find at 311, and this is after Arabian Ranches, Motor City, Sports City ke aas paas. In both directions, north and south, you'll find 5 se 6 minute ki der.
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1: BBC News with Charlotte Gallagher. Police in France arrested all protesting students blockaded hundreds of schools. At least two were set on fire. The government has accused the hard-left France Unbowed party of encouraging the protests. President Putin says Russia is prepared to use all its weapons, including nuclear ones, if its Baltic territory of Kaliningrad is attacked. He said Russia would respond to acts of aggression. Lawyers for an American woman who survived two lethal injections in the US state of Tennessee say she is critically ill and receiving life-saving care. Krista Pike's attorney called the process inefficient, cruel, and torturous. President Trump has said he may ask European countries to release their diesel reserves to help lower global prices. The cost of diesel has soared since the US-Iran war started. The governor of New York State has appointed a special prosecutor to investigate a woman's allegation of gang rape by fellow students at Cornell University in 2024. There's been a public backlash over the failure to bring charges against the alleged attackers. The governor of the Russian city of Volgograd says Ukraine has hit local industrial facilities with drones. The city is home to a large oil refinery. In the Ukrainian capital, Kyiv, the mayor said Russia attacked the city's southern bridge for the second time. The Saudi-led coalition in Yemen says it has intercepted two ballistic missiles and four drones fired by the Houthis. Meanwhile, large explosions have been heard in the Houthi-controlled Yemeni capital, Sana'a. Ethiopia and Eritrea have broken off diplomatic relations amid mounting tension over the renewed conflict in northern Ethiopia. BBC News.
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0: Forget coffee, chai. He has got your morning kick. UAE's number one way to rise and shine. 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
4: Morning is past 9 a.m. on the 2nd of October, Friday ki subah. Happy Gandhi Jayanti from all of us at Big 106.2. This is the perfect way to start your day. It's called The Big Breakfast with me, Sid. And today is like, kuch hota na, last T20 ka last over. It's the last opportunity for you to get your name into the draw. Big check-in to Germany. All expenses paid trip. And ye contest ka aaj aakhri din hai. So, bhai, if you haven't WhatsApped, to kya kar rahe ho? Ho sakta hai ki last mauke pe chauka aapne maar diya and aapka number lag jaye. Who knows? It's possible. Yeah. So, big check-in. Space dekar apna naam. WhatsApp it to 054-309-1062.

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0: Quite literally, this is your last opportunity. आज आखिरी दिन है आपके पास to get your name into the draw, get one step closer to winning this trip of a lifetime to Germany with Team Big, the big check-in to Germany में क्या करना है? 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And we've already started calling people, surprising them, and the responses are absolutely priceless. You could be one of them. Zyada wait bhi nahi karna padega. That's a plus side. Also, aaj aapka naam draw mein gaya, and ho sakta hai kal aapko call bhi lag jaye. So big check-in space dekar apna naam, WhatsApp it to 0543091062.
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6: It is 9:43 on the clock, and let's take a look at the traffic. Usually, this time tak, things settle down. But yeah, still a bit of congestion. You find 311, E11 per around 5 to 7 minutes ka delay. Heading southbound going towards Dubai from Sharjah. There's also the usual 4-5 minute ki there. Beirut Street per Damascus Street. Baghdad Street is a bit congested. Abhi bhi S112 mein you'll find a bit of congestion. Industrial Area 6 in Sharjah. E11 per as you get out of Dubai Creek, heading towards Trade Center roundabout. Also going towards Dubai Creek. Just a bit of slow moving traffic. Also T75 Sheikh Rashid Street per going towards Dubai Frame. Heading east, you'll find 3-4 minute ka congestion. And aise kuch haal hai 44 par. This is Al Khail Road going towards Business Bay from D3.
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1: BBC News with Charlotte Gallagher. Police in France arrested nearly 2,000 people on Thursday after protesting students blockaded hundreds of schools. At least two were set on fire. The government has accused the hard-left France Unbowed party of encouraging the protests. President Putin says Russia is prepared to use all its weapons, including nuclear ones, if its Baltic territory of Kaliningrad is attacked. He said Russia would respond to acts of aggression. Lawyers for an American woman who survived two lethal injections in the US state of Tennessee say she is critically ill and receiving life-saving care. Krista Pike's attorney called the process inefficient, cruel, and torturous. President Trump has said he may ask European countries to release their diesel reserves to help lower global prices. The cost of diesel has soared since the US-Iran war started. The governor of New York State has appointed a special prosecutor to investigate a woman's allegation of gang rape by fellow students at Cornell University in 2024. There's been a public backlash over the failure to bring charges against the alleged attackers. The governor of the Russian city of Volgograd says Ukraine has hit local industrial facilities with drones. The city is home to a large oil refinery. In the Ukrainian capital, Kyiv, the mayor said Russia attacked the city's southern bridge for the second time. The Saudi-led coalition in Yemen says it has intercepted two ballistic missiles and four drones fired by the Houthis. Meanwhile, large explosions have been heard in the Houthi-controlled Yemeni capital, Sana'a. Ethiopia and Eritrea have broken off diplomatic relations amid mounting tension over the renewed conflict in northern Ethiopia. BBC News.
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0: Forget coffee, chai. He has got your morning kick. UAE's number one way to rise and shine. 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
4: Good morning, it's past 10 o'clock on this 2nd of October, Friday ki subah. This is the perfect way to start your day. It's called The Big Breakfast with me, Sid. There's an entire new district that's coming up at the Mall of the Emirates. Ek mall ke andar naya district. More details coming up in just a while. Also, Fast and the Furious ki series has been announced. So, all that and much more. Saath mein, aaj subah ek aakhri baar on The Big Breakfast, hum log khelne wale German Knowledge Contest. And one of you is going to get your name into the draw. Get one step closer to winning that trip to Germany in the big check-in.

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4: Ye hum announce karne wale hain apna pehla winner. 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The first person to confirm their seats for the big check into Germany this year. So let me give a call and surprise them.
5: Hello,
4: आपके फोन की घंटी क्यों नहीं बजी?
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4: 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Shivani!
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4: 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Why am I playing Dhol Dhamaka for you?
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6: Things are looking much better, much calmer on the roads out there. You'll find 3-4 minute ki there, 311, E11, heading south, going towards Dubai from Sharjah. Bit of congestion, S112 par in the industrial area. Then Warsan 2 and 3, main aapko thoda bahut traffic milega. 44, Alkhel Road ki baat kar raha hun. Bit of northbound traffic at 311, abhi bhi hai. Sports City se Motor City ke beach mein, you'll find a bit of that congestion out there. Hesa Street pe going towards 44 from 311 also, 3-4 minute ki there. In case you spot something, give me a call, 800-1062 par.
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1: It is 10:40 on the clock and ab to na ke barabar hi traffic ho gaya hai in Dubai. Sharjah heading south going towards Dubai. You'll find thoda bahut congestion naam ke waste 311 E11 par. And aisa hi kuch haal hai 44 pe going towards business bay. Subah se there was some northbound traffic. This is also relatively quiet now. Motor City say heading north on 311 going towards Arabian Ranches. Abhi 2-3 minute ki der. Hetsa Street pe, you'll find a bit of congestion going towards 44 from 311. Let's talk about the capital, Abu Dhabi. Yahan par bhi aapko halka pulka traffic milega. Mafraq Industrial heading north going towards Banias. Expected 2-3 minute delay.
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1: BBC News with Charlotte Gallagher. Police in France arrested nearly 2,000 people on students' blockades of schools. At least two were set on fire. The government has accused the hard-left France Unbowed party of encouraging the protests. President Putin says Russia is prepared to use all its weapons, including nuclear ones, if its Baltic territory of Kaliningrad is attacked. He said Russia would respond to acts of aggression. Lawyers for an American woman who survived two lethal injections in the US state of Tennessee say she is critically ill and receiving life-saving care. Krista Pike's attorney called the process inefficient, cruel, and torturous. President Trump has said he may ask European countries to release their diesel reserves to help lower global prices. The cost of diesel has soared since the US-Iran war started. The governor of New York State has appointed a special prosecutor to investigate a woman's allegation of gang rape by fellow students at Cornell University in 2024. There's been a public backlash over the failure to bring charges against the alleged attackers. The governor of the Russian city of Volgograd says Ukraine has hit local industrial facilities with drones. The city is home to a large oil refinery. In the Ukrainian capital, Kyiv, the mayor said Russia attacked the city's southern bridge for the second time. The Saudi-led coalition in Yemen says it has intercepted two ballistic missiles and four drones fired by the Houthis. Meanwhile, large explosions have been heard in the Houthi-controlled Yemeni capital, Sana'a. Ethiopia and Eritrea have broken off diplomatic relations amid mounting tension over the renewed conflict in northern Ethiopia. BBC News.
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1: BBC News with Charlotte Gallagher. Police in France arrested nearly 2,000 people on Thursday after protesting students blockaded hundreds of schools. At least two were set on fire. The government has accused the hard-left France Unbowed party of encouraging the protests. President Putin says Russia is prepared to use all its weapons, including nuclear territory, if it is attacked. He said Russia would respond to acts of aggression. Lawyers for an American woman who survived two lethal injections in the US state of Tennessee say she is critically ill and receiving life-saving care. Krista Pike's attorney called the process inefficient, cruel, and torturous. President Trump has said he may ask European countries to release their diesel reserves to help lower global prices. The cost of diesel has soared since the US-Iran war started. The governor of New York State has appointed a special prosecutor to investigate a woman's allegation of gang rape by fellow students at Cornell University in 2024. There's been a public backlash over the failure to bring charges against the alleged attackers. The governor of the Russian city of Volgograd says Ukraine has hit local industrial facilities with drones. The city is home to a large oil refinery. In the Ukrainian capital, Kyiv, the mayor said Russia attacked the city's southern bridge for the second time. The Saudi-led coalition in Yemen says it has intercepted two ballistic missiles and four drones fired by the Houthis. Meanwhile, large explosions have been heard in the Houthi-controlled Yemeni capital, Sana'a. Ethiopia and Eritrea have broken off diplomatic relations amid mounting tension over the renewed conflict in northern Ethiopia. BBC News.
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1: BBC News with Charlotte Gallagher. Police in France arrested nearly 2,000 people on Thursday after protesting students blockaded hundreds of schools. At least two were set on fire. The government has accused the hard-left France Unbowed party of encouraging the protests. President Putin says Russia is prepared to use all its weapons, including nuclear ones, if its Baltic territory of Kaliningrad is attacked. He said Russia would respond to acts of aggression. Lawyers for an American woman who survived two lethal injections in the U.S. state of Tennessee say she is critically ill and receiving life-saving care. His attorney calls it inefficient, cruel and torturous. President Trump has said he may ask European countries to release their diesel reserves to help lower global prices. The cost of diesel has soared since the US-Iran war started. The governor of New York State has appointed a special prosecutor to investigate a woman's allegation of gang rape by fellow students at Cornell University in 2024. There's been a public backlash over the failure to bring charges against the alleged attackers. The governor of the Russian city of Volgograd says Ukraine has hit local industrial facilities with drones. The city is home to a large oil refinery. In the Ukrainian capital Kyiv, the mayor said Russia attacked the city's southern bridge for the second time. The Saudi-led coalition in Yemen says it has intercepted two ballistic missiles and four drones fired by the Houthis. Meanwhile, large explosions have been heard in the Houthi-controlled Yemeni capital, Sana'a. Ethiopia and Eritrea have broken off diplomatic relations amid mounting tension over the renewed conflict in northern Ethiopia. BBC News.
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1: BBC News with Charlotte Gallagher. Police in France arrested nearly 2,000 people on Thursday after protesting students blockaded hundreds of schools. At least two were set on fire. The government has accused the hard-left France Unbowed party of encouraging the protests. President Putin says Russia is prepared to use all its weapons, including nuclear ones, if its Baltic territory of Kaliningrad is attacked. He said Russia would respond to acts of aggression. Lawyers for an American woman who survived two lethal injections in the US state of Tennessee say she is critically ill and receiving life-saving care. Krista Pike's attorney called the process inefficient, cruel, and torturous. President Trump has said he may ask European countries to release their diesel reserves to help lower global prices. The cost of diesel has soared since the US-Iran war started. The governor of New York State has appointed a special prosecutor to investigate a woman's allegation of gang rape by fellow students at Cornell University in 2024. There's been a public backlash over the failure to bring charges against the alleged attackers. The governor of the Russian city of Volgograd says Ukraine has hit local industrial facilities with drones. The city is home to a large oil refinery. In the Ukrainian capital Kyiv, the mayor said Russia attacked the city's southern bridge for the second time. The Saudi-led coalition in Yemen says it has intercepted two ballistic missiles and four drones fired by the Houthis. Meanwhile, large explosions have been heard in the Houthi-controlled Yemeni capital, Sana'a. Ethiopia and Eritrea have broken off diplomatic relations amid mounting tension over the renewed conflict in northern Ethiopia. BBC News.
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2: Al Khail Road E44, there's congestion around Al Khuz and Dubai Hills, E311, Sheikh Mohammed bin Zayed Road per. There's traffic around Dubai Sports City, Motor City and Arabian Ranches. Umsukim Road per Al Barsha South and Motor City wali side par aapko traffic mil jayega. Traffic is building up towards Al Nada, Al Qasiz and the Shadar border. Kahin aur phase ho, let me know. Call karke 800-1062 per.
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1: BBC News with Chris Aldridge. At least three colleges in the Paris suburbs have been damaged by fires. Protests against poor conditions in higher education continue across France. Hundreds of schools and colleges are closed. The government has condemned what it called urban violence. The protesters have accused the police of a heavy-handed response. There is traffic chaos in the Ukrainian capital Kyiv after Russian strikes again halted transport across one of the main bridges crossing the Dnipro River. Other important routes have been closed or restricted as the attacks on infrastructure intensify. EU countries have discussed a French proposal to release additional diesel stockpiles in response to US pressure. There's a global shortage as a result of the US and Israel's war against Iran, and the Trump administration has threatened to halt diesel exports to Europe. Police in Delhi have detained protesters who have been trying to gather for a demonstration calling on the head of the Election Commission to resign. But protests are also due to take place in Mumbai, accusing the commission of manipulating voter rolls to favour the governing BJP. A US congressional committee has strongly criticised the coffee chain Starbucks for opening branches in China's Xinjiang region, despite allegations of human rights abuses against Muslim minorities there. Wildlife officials in South Korea have halted a fresh attempt to free a large shark that's been trapped in a canal for the past 2 weeks after a net being used to guide the fish got stuck. The 3.5-metre-long bronze whaler shark has attracted thousands of curious spectators.
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3: I'm going to announce the finalist jinhone apni seat pakki kar li hai for this check-in to Germany. Time to surprise Mr. Lester.
4: Hello?
3: Hi, is that Lester?
4: Hi, Mansi, how are you?
3: Arre wah, apne meri awaaz pehchan li?
4: Yes.
3: How sweet. Were you expecting a call?
4: Yes, actually, kind of nervous, to be honest.
3: Lester.
4: Yes, tell me what happened.
3: I don't know how to say this to you.
4: You can just tell me, it's okay.
3: Are you driving?
4: Actually, yes. I just got off from office right now.
3: Sometimes, you know, you reach the finish line and then you don't win it.
4: It's always based on luck, you could say.
3: Yeah, but are you lucky?
4: To be honest, I'm not really sure, actually.
3: Have you ever won not anything with those scratch cards and stuff?
4: No. I've been trying, but...
3: It's always better luck next time.
4: Yes. So it's like, you know, you tend to try it always and then eventually sometime you might hit it, sometimes you might not.
3: Oh, I know, Lester. This time the universe is in your favor. Congratulations!
4: Thank you so much. Whoa. Oh, God. This is epic. This is too epic.
3: You are traveling to Germany with us!
4: Woo! And this is my first time. Thank you so much, Mansi. Thank you.
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10: वो वेदर आ चुका है जब आप अपनी फीमेल फ्रेंड से पूछते हो कि यार लिब्बा में क्या. It's 37 degrees out there, but it feels like 45 because humid levels फिलहाल 48% चल रहे हैं. इसलिए होंठ बहुत फट रहे हैं यार. अब आप डिस नहीं कर सकते लड़कियों को कि वो हमेशा हर दो सेकंड में हर दो मिनट में लिप बाम क्यों लगाती है. अब तो तुम्हें भी जरूरत पड़ रही है.
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1: BBC News with Chris Aldridge. At least three colleges in the Paris suburbs have been damaged by fires. Protests against poor conditions in higher education continue across France. Hundreds of schools and colleges are closed. The government has condemned what it called urban violence. The protesters have accused the police of a heavy-handed response. There is traffic chaos in the Ukrainian capital Kyiv after Russian strikes again halted transport across one of the main bridges crossing the Dnipro River. Other important routes have been closed or restricted as the attacks on infrastructure intensify. EU countries have discussed a French proposal to release additional diesel stockpiles in response to US pressure. There's a global shortage as a result of the US and Israel's war against Iran, and the Trump administration has threatened to halt diesel exports to Europe. Police in Delhi have detained protesters who've been trying to gather for a demonstration calling on the head of the Election Commission to resign. But protests are also due to take place in Mumbai, accusing the commission of manipulating voter rolls to favour the governing BJP. A US congressional committee has strongly criticised the coffee chain Starbucks for opening branches in China's Xinjiang region, despite allegations of human rights abuses against Muslim minorities there. Wildlife officials in South Korea have halted a fresh attempt to free a large shark that's been trapped in a canal for the past 2 weeks after a net being used to guide the fish got stuck. The 3.5-metre-long bronze whaler shark has attracted thousands of curious spectators.
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8: Papa Pritesh. 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
8: 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Italian seasoning
7: 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Very quick on the buzzer, Pritesh. लेकिन इस क्वेश्चन की मैं बाजी मार गया राहुल. Okay. All set for the next one. Fill in the blanks. The new pan pizza by Papa John's has a crispy dash Parmesan crust.
8: Papa Rahul. Crispy garlic Parmesan.
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11: Traffic is building up around Alcooz Business Bay and Russell Court, Sheikh Mohammed bin Zayed Road. पर there's heavier traffic around JVC Sports City and towards the Sharjah side. Hesar Street पर आपको traffic मिल जाएगा around Al Barsha and Dubai Sports City. उसके अलावा कहीं और फंसे हो, let me know, call करके 800.

0: heavier traffic around JVC Sports City and towards the Sharjah side. Hesa Street par aapko traffic mil jayega around Al Barsha and Dubai Sports City. 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

0: 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The beat of Bollywood. 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
1: BBC News with Chris Aldridge. At least three colleges in the Paris suburbs have been damaged by fires. Protests against poor conditions in higher education continue across France. Hundreds of schools and colleges are closed. The government has condemned what it called urban violence. The protesters have accused the police of a heavy-handed response. There is traffic chaos in the Ukrainian capital Kyiv after Russian strikes again halted transport across one of the main bridges crossing the Dnipro River. Other important routes have been closed or restricted as the attacks on infrastructure intensify. EU countries have discussed a French proposal to release additional diesel stockpiles in response to US pressure. There's a global shortage as a result of the US and Israel's war against Iran, and the Trump administration has threatened to halt diesel exports to Europe. Police in Delhi have detained protesters who've been trying to gather for a demonstration calling on the head of the Election Commission to resign. But protests are also due to take place in Mumbai, accusing the commission of manipulating voter rolls to favour the governing BJP. A US congressional committee has strongly criticised the coffee chain Starbucks for opening branches in China's Xinjiang region, despite allegations of human rights abuses against Muslim minorities there. Wildlife officials in South Korea have halted a fresh attempt to free a large shark that's been trapped in a canal for the past 2 weeks after a net being used to guide the fish got stuck. The 3.5-metre-long bronze whaler shark has attracted thousands of curious spectators.
0: Fan Network News from the BBC. 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
2: Good evening. This is the Big Thrill. Friday wali awaaz and Friday wali feels. I hope aap tak bhi pahunch rahi hu. I get so excited on a Friday. Not because I want to do something on the weekend. I don't like doing anything. And I think hum sabko ye karna chahiye. Especially if you're a millennial. 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Friday hai and this is going to be the very last Friday for you to try your luck. 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If you've not registered yet, do it right now. 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
6: A 45-minute delay if you're in Sheikh Zayed, especially in your business bay, DIFC. It is a bit patchy. There's heavy traffic though if you're taking the Hesse Street towards JVT, JVC, all the way towards Production City. Aapko slow-moving traffic milega, 38 to a 45-minute delay. There's also traffic agar aap Sufu ke aas paas hai, it's kind of stand still at the moment if you are on the Al Falak Street. Iske alawa, patchy traffic, not really bad, but ek 12 se 15-minute ka delay right now. If Marina say you're heading towards JBR, anything else you'd like to report, mujhe bata sakte hain 800-1062 par.
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1: BBC News with Moira Alderson. Fires have damaged at least three colleges in Paris as French protesters against poor learning conditions show no signs of abating. There have been more violent clashes as hundreds of schools remained closed nationwide on Friday. The government has accused the hard left of inciting the unrest. Thousands of people have gathered in India's financial capital, Mumbai, calling for the resignation of the National Election Commission chief over alleged manipulation of voter rolls. It's the latest in a series of demonstrations by the youth-led Cockroach Junta Party. Reports say Ethiopian forces are closing in on the capital of the northern rebel stronghold of Tigray. One resident said Ethiopian forces were in striking distance of Mekelle. On Thursday, Ethiopia and Eritrea broke off diplomatic ties, with each accusing the other of fueling internal conflicts. US officials have arrested a man accused of smuggling computer servers containing $300 million worth of restricted artificial intelligence chips to China. Brazil's president, Luiz Inácio Lula da Silva, and his election rival, Flavio Bolsonaro, are ramping up their campaigning efforts in the southeast. This Sunday's presidential election first round is expected to be close. Manchester City have filed an appeal after an independent commission found them guilty of serious breaches of the Premier League's financial rules. The football club is seeking to avoid potentially severe sanctions. BBC News.
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4: Italian seasoning is the correct answer. 1-0 in favor of Rahul. Very quick on the buzzer, Pritesh. लेकिन इस क्वेश्चन की मैं बाजी मार गया राहुल. Okay. All set for the next one. Fill in the blanks. The new pan pizza by Papa John's has a crispy dash parmesan crust.
5: Papa Rahul. Crispy garlic parmesan.
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2: 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Hyundai has revealed the all-new Tucson in New York. It has a bold new art of steel design, a next-gen hybrid targeting up to 42 miles per gallon, and Clio AI built-in. BMW, meanwhile, has opened a 1 billion euro battery plant in Bavaria, built in just 2.5 years. It now supplies batteries for the new electric i3. Closer to home, Dubai plates have sold for as much as 55 million dirhams. And now a new app called Mazal is set to bring escrow to plate trading. Your money is held until the ownership transfer is officially confirmed. And at the pump, October petrol is up around 16%. Super 98 is now 4 dirhams 40 a litre, up from 380. 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Stay tuned for more.
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2: Honestly, not very big, but still a 35 to 40 minute delay on Sheikh Zayed, which is nothing compared to the 2 ghante ka traffic jis pure hafte aapko mila hai. Traffic trailing a bit slow than the usual. Agar aap Almanara ke aas paas hain, there's heavy traffic though Alkuz Industrial Area ke paas. A 30 to 35 minute delay us route pe bhi. Marif to Muhesna, a bit patchy, not really bad. Also slow moving traffic aapko Motor City ke paas milega. Iske alawa kahin atke ho, mujhe batao 800-1062 par.
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0: The Big Thrill with Nancy on Big 106.2. The Beat of Bollywood.
1: Hanji, this is the Big Thrill. Nancy, we're playing the 5-second rule. Joining us is Zeenath. Hi, Zeenath.
2: Hi, Nancy. How are you?
1: I'm good. Where are you stuck? Don't tell me Sheikh Zayed Road.
2: No. I'm close to Motor City. Just gone for my vehicle testing. Now heading home.
1: अरे वाह, नई गाड़ी लिया आपने?
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1: 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It's a fun game. You get 5 seconds. I'm going to give you a few categories, Zina. तीन चीजें बतानी हैं 5 second के अंदर. All the best.
2: Oh.
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3: Oh yeah.
1: Quickly name 3 things that are green in color and you can eat.
2: Leafy vegetables, spinach, peas.
1: Time cut them. Almost there. Fatafat, thoda aur fast. 3 food items that start with the letter B.
2: Broccoli, beetroot.
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2: His time, eh? His the way he spends a lot of time in the washroom. And
1: time khatam ho gaya. Teesra kya tha?
2: The time he takes inside the washroom.
1: Wo to ek hi hua. Baaki 3 kya
2: hai? And like the way he uses his phone all the time.
1: You know what they say, right? About people, especially men who spend a lot of time in the washroom with their phone.
2: No.
1: You just Google it. Main kalesh nahi karaungi. But. Not bad, hit or miss tha, but most of your answers aa hi gaye the 5 second ke andar, but better bhi ho sakta hai. Hope you had fun, Zeenath.
2: Yeah, I did. Before I thought it's an easy game, but I realized now.
1: Ja, ja, husband se bolna, 3 reasons why you spend so much time in the washroom 5 second ke andar, aapko jawab mil jayega. Filhal, you have a great evening. Lovely
2: you
1: talking
2: too.
1: To you. Bye.
2: Same here, bye.
1: Yeah, 5 second rule. आपने ये ना एक ही रूल है, मुझे कॉल करना 800-1062 पर.

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1: BBC News with Moira Alderson. Fires have damaged at least three colleges in Paris as French protesters against poor learning conditions show no signs of abating. There have been more violent clashes as hundreds of schools remained closed, citing the unrest. Thousands of people have gathered in India's financial capital, Mumbai, calling for the resignation of the National Election Commission chief over alleged manipulation of voter rolls. It's the latest in a series of demonstrations by the youth-led Cockroach Junta Party. Reports say Ethiopian forces are closing in on the capital of the northern rebel stronghold of Tigray. One resident said Ethiopian forces were in striking distance of Mekelle. On Thursday, Ethiopia and Eritrea broke off diplomatic ties, with each accusing the other of fueling internal conflicts. US officials have arrested a man accused of smuggling computer servers containing $300 million worth of restricted artificial intelligence chips to China. Brazil's president, Luiz Inácio Lula da Silva, and his election rival, Flavio Bolsonaro, are ramping up their campaigning efforts in the southeast. This Sunday's presidential election first round is expected to be close. Manchester City have filed an appeal after an independent commission found them guilty of serious breaches of the Premier League's financial rules. The football club is seeking to avoid potentially severe sanctions. BBC News.
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1: Friday ki shaam, I'm sure you're making plans for the weekend, but we're making plans for Germany. Yes, this is your last chance to be a part of this fantastic trip that we are taking to Germany. And the last 5 minutes for you to register. Agar aapne abhi tak nahi kiya hai, big check in your name. 0543091062 par. Also, we're discussing this creative tea seller from Karnataka jo viral ho gaya hai. Ab I think desiyon ka na business acumen mind-blowing hota hai. अपने बिजनेस को बढ़ाने के लिए इसने अपने कस्टमर्स को बोला, आप 5 रुपए की चाय खरीदो, मैं आपको 30 मिनट्स फ्री वाईफाई दूंगा. मोर ऑन द स्टोरी व्हेन आई कम बैक. किक स्टार्टिंग दिस आवर विद मोर

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2: And for the very last time, itne sare messages and 4 weeks of so much fun, shortlisting so many of you. Also, a lot of you have already won your confirmed seats. It is the trip to Germany, which I'm sure none of us want to miss. And finally, the final name is Charu. Hi, Charu.
3: Hi, Mansi.
2: How are you?
3: Good, all good.
2: You're the last person just a randomizer ne choose kiya hai. Today is the last day of this contest.
3: That's such a great news.
2: I know, right?
3: I'm super excited.
2: I saw the amount of messages you did, but finally they arrived in the sky. But Charu, why do you want to travel to Germany?
3: I just love the country and I want to visit it. I have heard they have very beautiful castles.
2: I know.
3: And even in winters, it gets very pretty during the Christmas times. I'm not sure what's the date, but then I know it's a beautiful place and they have they are rich in culture. So I really want to visit the country.
2: Have you been there before?
3: No. So I love traveling and Germany was in my bucket list for a long time.
2: Are you like a solo traveler or you travel with family?
3: I travel with family.
2: Okay.
3: This would be, if I get selected, this would be my first solo trip
2: traveling with people
3: kind
2: that you don't know,
3: trip.
2: Hai na?
3: Of course, Charu.
2: Yes. I hope this works out for you. For the hal, I'm giving you a chance shortlist hone ka. I'll be asking your question, testing your GK, which is your German knowledge. If you give me the right answer, you'll be shortlisted. So all the very best.
3: Thank you.
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2: All right, Charu, your question is, which world-famous music composer was born in Germany? Option A, Beethoven. Option B, Mozart. Option C, A.R. Rahman.
3: I believe the first one.
2: Beethoven? Are you sure? And the last person to wire shortlisted. And this is how we end the process of registration for the Big Check into Germany. Congratulations, Charu. Hopefully, agla call yehi aaye ke solo travel ke liye taiyari kar lo. We are taking you along.
3: That's okay. Thank you so much.
2: Fingers crossed. And I really hope that you get to travel with us.
3: I'm hoping the same.
2: All the best, Charu.
3: Thank you.
2: Bye.
3: Bye. See you.
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4: Yep.
3: Attend bhi ki hai?
4: No, I have not attended. I have friends from Munich who sends me pictures and videos. So yeah, I want to go, but I haven't been yet.
3: So agar jaoge Germany, fir doston ko hi milne jaoge bas.
4: Agar Munich jayega to hai idhar.
3: Oktoberfest is the correct answer. 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
5: Solid traffic, huh? Still 1 ghante ka delay hai Sheikh Zayed par. Heavy traffic if you're heading towards Sharjah, especially agar aap Nadal Hammer ke paas hai, it is kind of standstill. Ud Metha Karama, not really bad, but still patchy traffic around a 30 to 35 minute delay. There's heavy traffic near Festival City, Umrimul. Also slow moving traffic if you are going towards Furjan. Heavy traffic Alkoos Industrial Area ke aas paas bhi and near Sufu. Plus Media City se if you're going towards Marina, all the way towards JBR, aapko a 27 to 30 minute delay milega. Slow moving traffic hai us route pe bhi. Anything else you'd like to report, mujhe bataiye 800-1062 par.
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1: Good evening. Friday ki sham hai. We are bringing in the weekend. In fact, we're talking about this movie jo aaj hi ke din 2009 mein release hui thi. It's been 17 years. To this cult, which is still so fresh in my mind. I think over the weekend I'll rewatch this movie. I love, love, love the movie. Debut hua tha Ayan Mukherjee ka as a director is movie ke saath. Of course, a career-changing, career-defining movie for the lead actor Ranbir Kapoor as well. And a very unusual pairing, but I did want to see more of them. I'm talking about Konkana and Ranbir. Maine sare hints de diye. This is very, very easy. If, I'm sure, not even if, aapne guess hi kar liya hoga ye kaun si movie hai, jo aaj hi ke din 2009 mein release hui thi. 17 saal ho gaye hain. 800-1062 is my number. Let's talk about this movie. Let's relive 2009, Asham.

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0: 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That's my song.

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2: I'm going to announce the finalist jinhone apni seat pakki kar li hai for this check into Germany. Time to surprise Mr. Lester.
3: Hello.
2: Hi, is that Lester?
3: Hi, Mansi, how are you?
2: Arey wah, apne meri awaaz pehchan li?
3: Yes.
2: How sweet. Were you expecting a call?
3: Yes, actually, kind of nervous, to be honest.
2: Lester.
3: Yes, tell me what happened.
2: I don't know how to say this to you.
3: It's okay.
2: Are you driving?
3: Actually, yes. I just got off from office right now.
2: Sometimes, you know, you reach the finish line and then you don't win it.
3: It's always based on luck, you could say.
2: Yeah, but are you lucky?
3: To be honest, I'm not really sure, actually.
2: Have you ever won not anything with those scratch cards and stuff?
3: No. I've been trying, but...
2: It's always better luck next time.
3: Yes. So it's like, you know, you tend to try it always and then eventually sometime you might hit it, sometimes you might not.
2: Oh, I know, Lester.
3: This is epic. This is too epic.
2: You are traveling to Germany with us!
3: Woo! And this is my first time. Thank you so much, Mansi. Thank you.
0: 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The Beat of Bollywood. 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